for nothing. You know, you can do anything you want to. Be yourself at all times. Don't be afraid of nobody. Be fearless.

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0: Jazzowy chill out z Chili Z. Odpocznij.
1: This is a song about the greatest heartbreak I've ever known. This song is called Nightingale Lane.

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I'm a blood down, I'm a big bad wolf. Ride them with the hood cause we're big bad. It's a big bad mood. Serve me pain and a dish that too. Take what's mine, it's a big bad truth. Rob

You're telling me that the same people who go around stealing stuff, hiding it, taking it, keeping it, they're the same ones making the rules for us to live by in order to try and win that back. They're making the rules, they don't even live by the rules they've made. So why do we live by their rules? You know what I'm saying?

Chili Z. Doesn't it seem like a wildfire? See that burning bridge right through the mirror. Doesn't it make you realize?

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1: I've got something here that you don't ever want to turn down.

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I'm tired of people telling me what they can do, what they would do, what they could do, even what they should do. I want you to do what you can do and do it now.